0: Looks like maybe it's coming undone. I'd hate to lose that hose on their own.
1: Copy. We'll be careful.

0: 52-1. 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
1: Sorry.
2: Did rattle the note at 1903.

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0: I just want to just add RO as driver.

0: Cinclado Ski 379, did you copy that alert?
1: I see it, but I'm not sure if it'll be valid yet. Just stopping now.
0: 10-4.

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1: Seven, two, two, one.
0: 1917.

0: We need to stop by base and grab some supplies to restock. We'll be en route shortly.
1: Copy, 1918.

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1: Gopher, you want to confirm it, please?
0: Sorry.
2: Close on an animal ICR. Was referred to State Patrol earlier this afternoon. I just need you to close it, please.
0: Copy, 1920. That's Avenue Northeastern London. Described as a silver F-150 that was all over the road, left the Hillcrest truck stop and pulled out in front of another vehicle. Plate given was Lincoln Paul Tom 073. Comes back on a 2023 Ford Silver F-150 pickup to Lane Johnson of Kirkhoven. It's expired registration and clear. Central locate, 1920.
2: Page 40 consent to me, we're all out of position. I'll close it.

0: All right. I've got a mental issues SCR. 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
1: Shiver.
0: Nineteen twenty-one.

0: a 2630 card is for a possible jumper called in by a passerby. It's going to be a female that is, from the camera, it appears she's sitting on the ledge of the bridge, dangling her feet over at eastbound 94 at the 177.
1: 393.

0: 3779.
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0: Tommy, the 29 has been verbally confirmed. They will extradite. Copy 10151924.
2: Yeah, 3429 with me. Can you head back to the rest of your air for lights there?

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Got her on camera here. It looks like she is off from the ledge, walking away. 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

0: responding troopers on this jumper. 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We did advise the county.
1: Three ninety-three copy. 32 copy.
2: My crew, just myself on board. I've got 2 hours, 30 minutes to go.
3: Copy, Lexington is departing Anoka Bay, is back at the Northwestern, 1 full, 2.5 of the field, 1928.

0: 10 pilot from 10 crew.
1: Ten Mercury, this is Dom's. Pilot has departed Anoka, should be arriving Abbott here in approximately 4 minutes.
0: Copy, do you want to relay to him that we'll just do a hot load here?
2: Ten Mercury, this is Dom's.
1: Pilot, copy directly, 1931.

0: 354 for theft 1021.
1: What?
0: Can you call the complainant on the 507 number? He has reportedly had a vehicle sitting out front of his property in New London for approximately 4 years and thinks sometime within the last 2 years the catalytic converter was cut off of the vehicle and removed.

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0: Unrelated to Michael, can you just mark down in local that Josh Stevens, 492, has served his final order of protection from Iowa?
1: 10-4.
2: Departing Abbott, back to base, three souls on board, and 2 hours to fill the fuel, 1931, 39, excuse me, 1939.

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0: My computer decided to reload and do a restart.
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1: A 2630 Carson for me and a driving complaint about a 2 minute time delay southbound Highway 23 from Outpost 227 for a black Chevy Equinox with a plate of zebra Frank Victor 556 crossing Southern Fog and was tailgating, passing unsafely. Information time at 1949.

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0: Sam, Frank, X-ray, 738, and I'll wait down 8.
1: Stand for.

Driving Club, 7-10 cars of driving complaint, information only. Eastbound 94 from the 194 on a white Honda Civic, unknown state plate, Adam William 60504. Vehicle was swerving in the lanes and over the center in fog. Again, it'll be eastbound 94, mile marker 194 for the 7-10 cars, be information only at 1954.

Ascension County incident to locate traffic complaint, Highway 23, 105th Street, Southwest Raymond. Described as a black SUV that passed, driving careless. Eastbound Highway 23 at this time. Time is 1956.

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0: The complainant on this driving complaint called back and said that he, quote unquote, blew his doors off in the passing zone eastbound. It's a black SUV with some sort of graphics on the windows of it, and the plate starts with Lincoln, Lincoln, Adam, is what he believes.
1: Never. Just leave it 19.
0: 10-4.

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2: And we're safe back on the corridor, Bush. 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
1: Pilots, 1929, aircraft 356, Lima, Lima. 2 hours on the fuel. Risk is low. We'll call weather yellow.
0: Weather is yellow. No active flights on the board. You guys have a good shift, 2009.

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0: 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And then just use caution, maybe in possession of assorted firearms.
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0: 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Westbound 94, mile marker 200.
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0: do have it on camera. We're clear the lane off on the right shoulder as much as we can. Confirmed one vehicle way down into the ditch.
1: Hi, Kevin.
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0: 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We're going to be out at 12457 194th Lane in Elk River for follow up.
1: At 10-4-2023. And 330, do you want to check?
0: Negative.
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1: 351.
0: Going to be 5th Street and Sibley Park Road, Northwest New London. My complaint says the individual came up and broke his windshield on his Camaro. That party ended up driving off, but he would still like to do a report.
1: 10-4.

2025. I'll be out at 10:21 Fifth Street Southwest. I give a ride to the funeral party and several of the children.

0: 145 and 40, just getting information on this crash. 145 is a year out with it. What caused this crash was a construction barrel that was rolling around out on the roadway. I don't see anything on camera, but if you just want to take a look.
1: Temple, I just drove right into anything.

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0: Is that traffic barrel blocking?
1: 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And 145 said he went through the area and didn't see anything.
0: 10-4, I just saw the note. Okay.

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3109. Ava, can you give me a call? I got a question for you on a HRO violation or something like that.

0: 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There's a couple barrels on the median side, but they're upright.
1: Walmart Cruiser and ALS call 3 on the ER4, going to St. Cloud.
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0: 3351. I've got 228.
1: Go ahead.
0: King Nora David 443. Break for second.
1: Go ahead.
0: Tom John Victor 914.
1: Sir.

0: 261. I got 245 is my number. Yellow 000 125 227 600 break per second.
1: Contact to Axel Reyes of Belgrade, born in 2007. He is valid and clear. Go ahead with the next.
0: Boy 000 125 085 400. And if you could add them both as victims.
1: Cover.

0: to hear you on.
1: Go ahead.
0: I see you picked up that Cartier crash. She believes the deer was hit and jumped out into the ditch. There was another deer that was with it and went over the fence. It should be clear the lane. I sent a text message to the driver with the event number, so everything's taken care of on our side.
1: 10-4, I'll just do a run through.
0: I thank you for that. At 2053.

0: 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Can I get case number?
1: Four two.
0: Thank you.

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1: Go ahead.
0: The location to 5th Street Northwest and West Andrew Road, and then I'll be 10-8.
1: Trevor.

0: Are there any county units up near Spicer by chance?
1: Yeah, that's what he got.
0: 63 stated that there's a very large truck crew in the Zorba's parking lot doing donuts and tearing the lot up.
1: Yeah, 54 and I will head up there.
2: Yeah.
0: I'll see if Stage maybe has anyone in the area as well, just because.

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1: State has one by New London. They're just going to point that direction for now.

0: 7423, do you have radio traffic?
1: Affirmative. 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
0: Copy that. Turn around, head to Wilmer.
1: 2141.

0: 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Ending miles, 688.0.
1: And silver 2.

0: homeworkers for a BLS discharge out of 89 going back to Redland.
1: I'm assuming 21 will handle that. Do you have anything else to get out before that?
0: There is a ALS going up to Douglas in Alexandria.
1: Let me check with 7110. I'll probably hail you back on the radio.
0: Copy.

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1: Westlink 7 pilot, I'm going to add moon illumination to the RA due to be under 15 degrees after 1:30. New RA score is 9 and arc is approved.
0: Okay, thank you.
2: You can go ahead and drop that transfer on us back to Redwood.
3: Actually, per 7110, we're going to have 7230 take that one. It's on the cover for now.
2: I'm going to send for, I just got the form with them, but okay.
4: 7230 copies, you can drop it. We'll be in route shortly.
0: Jesus.

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1: Okay, I've set three souls on board. 2.2 of the fuel going to be Superior to Boost Lake. 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
0: 77 off for Moose Lake. 2.2, three souls, in about 18 minutes. 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
1: Board. 2 hours, 10 minutes of fuel. Risk is moderate, approved, and about a 20-minute time en route.
0: Copy, looking for the training flight. One full on board, 25 minutes in the air, 210 on the fuel, and risk is moderate and approved. Have a good flight.
1: Thank you.

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1: Okay.
0: You go to Quick Trip on 2nd Street Southwest, 212 2nd Street Southwest, and talk to the employee, Jamie. She says they've had a backpack there for just over a week that they were just about to throw away. It's in their lost and found section, and they open up the backpack to check to see if there's anything in there, and there is a 9mm handgun inside.
1: Ever. Yeah,

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She wishes to remain anonymous. I just said I don't know how that works with this whole deal, but I got a first name and a phone number. I'm trying to give her a call. I got the plates on the ice here.

0: 23-21, Cliffy and Wilmer, 115 Becker Avenue, on a seizure.
1: 21.
0: 22-17.

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0: Two waiting.

0: St. Cloud 30 cars have reported one block in the lane eastbound 10 and mile marker 190.
1: 40 from Elk River.
2: 393.
0: Sounds like they were blocked in the right lane. There's a female outside of the vehicle.

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1: Lifelink 2, copy, training flight complete, shutting down. 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
0: 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Okay. 1417 from May 23rd.

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1: 393, good.
0: 3-10-6, and we're partially black on the eastbound right lane.
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our first responders respond to the Best Western 2100 Highway 12 East for possible unresponsive mail in the pool area. Centricare has been started, mail beyond Candy 5.

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1: FTO1, go ahead.
0: FTO1 from 3225 on scene. The party is awake and conscious, talking at this point in time, and requested you guys can cancel, but to keep EMS coming.
1: Jennifer, you can go ahead and send a cancel page in, please.
0: Camera, thanks. Our first responders from law enforcement on scene. Patient is alert, conscious, and you guys can cancel the call to the Best Western. Time is 22:35.
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0: This is Wilmer Dispatch. Go ahead.
2: We're responding. We're on the north side of Wilmer right now. ETA, approximately 7 minutes. Just wondering if anybody was on scene for a pre-arrival report.
0: Sam 4, Wilmer, Police Department, badge 3225. He is on scene. Party is awake and conscious at this time. We have canceled the first responders for you guys, but law enforcement did request that you guys continue.
2: Copy that. Yep, we will see them soon. Thank you.
0: At 2236. Sentry Care is just north of Wilmer. That'll be about 6 minutes or so, just so you know.
3: So, yeah, he's doing well. Family just wants him checked out. He's been under a lot of stress lately. He's sitting up in a chair talking.
0: Damn for things.

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2: 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Not sure where they're at. We're 3 minutes away from scene. But we're posted. 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
4: 7, go ahead.
5: 7, we have 4 souls on board, 2 hours in the fuel, going to be Moose Lake to Fargo, 1 hour and 20 minutes in route, risk is low and approved.
4: 77 off Moose Lake, 4 Fargo, Sanford West. 4 souls, 2 hour fuel, 120 on the flight time, 2:38, 2238.

0: Attention County units, attempt to locate traffic complaint by the Nest Lake Bridge, Highway 23, Spicer. Described as a dark blue truck that almost swerved into my caller's vehicle and has slowed down and sped up and can't stay in the lane. Eastbound, Highway 23, time is 22:44.
1: You can send it to me. I'm on North Shore. Are you by chance still on the call, phone with the caller?
0: I am not. I sent them up to State Patrol.

0: 32, the caller is not following on that one.
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0: SB32 Wilmer.
1: Hi.
0: Just got down on that driving complaint. They turned on a County Road 40 from 23.
1: Copy.
2: Three to Chickasha Park, copied. I'm north on 4, just about to 40.
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0: 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In regards to that dragon complaint, took County 40 from 4 to 23 and as you kill.
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0: 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Status is valid. D. David and clear.
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0: I can take care of that.
1: I copy. I do have it on camera. So looks like it's just barely over the white line or on the white line. Cones are out, and there is a service truck or a pickup truck out with it as well.
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0: Can you take up Minnesota 28? Mary, 317.
1: George Edward Mary, 317-10-4. Comes back on 08 Chevy Cobalt White in color to a party at a Cold Spring. Looks like it is March of 27 and it's clear.
0: 7-4.

0: 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Whiting 7, your helipad at Fargo Sanford West has been secured. The lower pad.
1: Copy. Lower pad. Do you guys have a frequency for that helipad there?

0: 7, are you looking for the pilot control lighting or for report?
1: You know, I just wasn't sure about frequency coming into their helipad if they require us to call or not. I can't log in LZ or LZ guy here on the iPad.
0: Not to my knowledge, just the patient report channel should go directly to the ER.
1: 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Thank you.

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1: Seven, go ahead.
0: House had three souls on board sitting at 1 hour on the fuel. Going to be Sanford Medical Center here west, headed to Fargo International for fuel. The jet center there. Give us about 3 minutes and we're out of going through.
1: 77 hopping over to the jet center. Three souls, about 3 minutes over.

0: 323-225-3109 for, I'm not sure what this is.
1: What?
0: I'm going to put it as a public assist caller on 911 saying that she is at a residence and she's trying to leave and they're preventing her from leaving. She's here at work. She's plotting at 316 Bernard Street, but she's giving me 416 Bernard. But I think it's going to be 316 Bernard Street.
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0: 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I'm going to start being AOA for Todd County, County Road 11, County Road 14. They had a vehicle take off from them, and now the person's on foot. They're trying to set a perimeter.
1: Confirm.
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0: 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We're not sure if we're having issues with our state right now.
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0: Com set, three souls on board. 2.4 on the fuel, going to be Fargo's. Back to Spear, give us about 1 hour and 20 minutes route risk of going through.
1: 7 Alpha Fargo Airport, heading back to base 2.4, three souls, 1 hour and 20 on the flight time, 104.

0: probably the Super A Motel, 2655 First Street South. The complaints employee there is saying there's a small male in the parking lot that's yelling at the guests. Black pants, patchy hair.
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0: Last name is King, Ida, Lincoln, Zebra, Edward, Robert. 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
2: I talked to the employee. From what she's describing, it's probably me, Muhammad Jama. She said that he left going northbound towards Target, and if we locate him, they want to trespass him. So I'm going to go check in that area.
1: Sure.

3-225 suspicious person. Correct area 3210 Eagle Ridge Drive West. A complainant says that someone was pounding on the door and woke up the homeowner. The neighbor's over there right now with her as she lives alone, but they would like the area checked and then talk to someone.

0: 673.21. I see that transfer from Redwood to University. Is that something you need us to handle? That way.
1: 10-4, we'll start in that way.
0: Thank you.

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1: Go for both.
0: It's going to be at 20151 Highway 23 North, Northeast. Going to be checking on Marie Pradinsky. Sounds like there was an open line on one for a little while down in Renville County. They're not able to get a hold of her. I've tried the number. It goes, rings once, and then goes to voicemail. You can't leave a voicemail or anything. They just wanted to check the residence and make sure she's all right.
1: No worries.
0: Yeah, 131.

0: 225 status.
1: 10-2, talk to the caller. Yes, I checked the neighborhood, and if anyone else is bored, they can do a runner up here this tonight. Just keep an eye on things. I'll be 10-8.
0: Denver.

0: 3 to 25.
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0: I have another caller on the line that lives at 3331 Eagle Ridge Drive West. She said her dogs were barking a little while ago before you showed up, and she has been hearing some noises. She's wondering if you want to check her area as well.
1: 10-4. What was the house number again?
0: 331.
1: 10-4.

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1: Denver, yeah, 35 meter. 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
0: Denver, thanks.
2: So at 321, you need to turn your lights on.
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0: 10-4.

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0: David John William 304 and Nora Adam Adam 399.

0: 354. The first one is on a teal color 2012 Ford Fusion to a Janet Nelson at that 20151 Highway 23. The second one is a black 2012 Kia Sorento to Janet Nelson at that address, and a Tanner James Nelson, also at that address, both born in 79. They're clear.
1: What was the name of the party we were looking for again?
0: Marie Elizabeth Pradinsky, born in 1953.

0: 346.
1: Go ahead. They say she lives here.
0: Pocket Temper, I was wondering if it was like a parent or something, because she does have that same address and her tabs have been renewed fairly recently. So.

0: 46, what was the phone number they gave you?
1: It was a 979-3627.

0: 346.
1: 346.
0: Yeah, we woke her up out of the deep sleep. She's been here all night. That is not her phone number. So 54 is going to call down there and sort that out. But...
1: she's all right.
2: I have an updated phone number for her when you're ready. Three two zero two one two six nine three six.

0: 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It is updated.
1: We'll be 10-8 from here, and I'll call Renzo.
0: Stand for. Was that ever a phone number for her, or how did the name get involved in it?
1: She said she worked at a turkey farm down by Franklin, so it could be someone that works there now has that phone number.
0: That would make sense. Thanks.

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0: Copy, just let you guys know we got the fog rolling in here.
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0: I have a code 3 in Wilmer at 901 Wilmer Avenue Southeast, unit 429 on a sick one.
1: Copy, en route from Howick.
0: 359.

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Apologize, I didn't copy that with the sirens. Could you repeat?

0: not part of our questioning for the thing. 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I think the rest just kind of assumed on our part.
1: No, that's fine. I understand. 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

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Time is 4:03.

0: Dispatch, this is Raymond 6850, and we'll be en route.
1: En route at 409 from the CinchCare crew. They're requesting assistance. It is going to be room 429. You can use door G as in George, which is kind of down on the east end, like the Bethesda Club Suite side, for a party there who took a fall and is experiencing some chest pain and some difficulty breathing.
0: Sixty-eight fifty copies.

0: 5293
1: is en route.
2: Silver, being route over to Bethesda. 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The room 429 for a part there who fell and is having some chest pain and difficulty breathing.
1: Sounds good. Thank you.

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0: 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So if Raymond Ambulance can hear that, door D.
1: Tim, I'll let him know. Thank you.
2: This is 6850 and we copy. We'll be going to door D.

0: 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You can clear first responders from Bethesda.
1: 10-4 at 441.
2: 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We are clear of the scene, headed to Rice.
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2: Forty-seven, St. Cloud, same track. Good morning.
1: SG 47, 10 a.m., 5 a.m., good morning.

0: 73-21, good. Oh. 73-21, clear returning.
1: 515.

0: St. Cloud, 2673, there's information on a driven complaint. Going to be westbound Interstate 94 from about mile marker 196 for a black Range Rover, unknown 28, traveling at a high rate of speed in a construction zone at 90 miles per hour or more and passing on the shoulder. Again, westbound Interstate 94 from about mile marker 196 at 520.
1: 40 St. Cloud, can you let me know if it exits?
0: Negative, if we can't. No follower at this time due to high rate of speed.
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1: Caller's at 1208 7th Street Southwest, reporting a Hispanic female with glasses, a red sweatshirt, white shirt, and dark pants. Started pounding on his door. When he went to the door, she was then yelling at him to leave her alone. She was last seen southbound on foot in the area.
0: 10-4 for both.
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1: Cassidy 401.
0: Cassidy, toll for utility trailer. Left tire is busted out. It's been out here for a couple days.

0: Cloud 2610 car for 1050, possibly 1052, eastbound Interstate 94, mile marker 194, for a semi versus the barrier. It is blocking.
1: Molly.
2: 401, I'll be en route. Paperwork will be attached to the trailer.
0: Confirmed.

0: 距离两千克。Let's go ahead and get a semi and maybe a rotator to cover this semi.
1: Cover.

0: 401-289. Nichols need DOT out there?
1: Crash into the center barrier where there's no traffic, but it's going to at least mess up traffic, so maybe we could try.
0: I was just thinking it's going to take a bit to recover it, just for crash cushions and whatnot.
1: Yeah, 10-4. Let's try for at least two DOT trucks.
2: Dispatch copies.

0: Tweet in 4-1.
1: Go ahead.
0: I see on the cameras, it's actually the eastbound, the main line, that's actually completely blocked. Everything is exiting defending.
1: Copy. There's a single lane westbound, and I'm jammed up in it.
0: I'm jammed up eastbound.

401 St. Cloud. Can you verify that? If that's the case, can we bring the tow down the wrong way, going westbound and eastbound, if they come off of Fenning, or is that still going to be too much?

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1: 637.

0: 401 St. Cloud. Westbound is going to be jammed up. Yeah, we'll need DOT for both sides.
1: Temporal advisement, man. We are unable to have the tow go westbound on eastbound from Penning.
0: Yeah, copy. I'm just turning around here for we got diesel all over, too. Yeah, let's bring fire rescue. We're going to need quite a peel out here. He's got Jersey Wall that shot across all eastbound lanes.
1: Cover.

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0: Çürüyen kanka.
1: One thing, Claude. Get a hold of DOT to get a hold of Schaefer's. Like I said, this wall is all of across the eastbound lane.
2: SC 401, I copy.

0: for 289, go ahead.
1: See if we can get DOT to shut down and divert to 25 for eastbound traffic.
0: Go for SP333.
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2: 10-4 route.
3: 401, St. Cloud. This is a semi-truck hauler. I don't know what it is, but we got cans of something all over the road. We're going to need sweepers, everything.
0: Sure.

0: 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When you get a minute, start putting up message boards already at Clearwater that if people can exit.
1: Oh, 03, if you copy. We got a single lane going westbound and then single lane eastbound.
2: 10-4.
3: Dispatch copied about the signboards. STO was getting a lump.
1: Four-one-two-five. Apparently, no injuries. The driver's out with a bunch of Minneapolis cops. He's going to walk them back to my vehicle. So, keep fire going, but no rescue.
3: Ever.

0: 86401. I'm at 94 and 25, there's something I can do. Where do you want me?
1: If you want to assist with westbound traffic.
0: Okay, different.

0: 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You know, a couple things. 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And then CBI, when they sign on standby for this?
1: Confirm. 586 Sinclair, I'm down here.

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1: Good.
0: Do you know what traffic control will have you inspect this truck as well?
1: Yeah, too far. Where is it exactly you want me at, Westall?
0: Correct. If you could do it just east of Fenning for westbound lanes, there were some barriers that were pushed into westbound traffic.

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3: 10-4-DO2 is working on getting in place to close eastbound 94.
2: And then High's Wright County, and they're further monitoring, but they're going to have a lot of traffic on their city streets here for a bit.
3: Yes, sir.

0: 333. I'm arriving at 25 and 94. Where do you want me?
1: Can you start diverting everything to Highway 25? Eastbound 94.
0: Will do. 2603, that's where I'm at. So, stay here at the end of the Jersey barrier and get everybody over. Okay.

0: 401. I'm all with the driver. He does have arm injury and whatnot. Can we have an ambulance routine check him out?
1: Confirm.
2: .586-333. 333,
3: good.
2: Are you coming from the east?
3: Well, I'm westbound now. I'm looking for get back eastbound.
1: St. Cloud 2401. 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Do you want med routine or code?
0: Routine is fine. He's walking and talking. He just got arms messed up.
1: Come for.
3: Yeah, 401.

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1: Paper, just letting you know that that on-ramp from Fenning to Eastbound 94 is too tight to make it work for the detour.
0: Copy. We'll have to route them on Chelsea then. $2603 units eastbound. I do have DOT arriving at my location. They'll set up 25 at the exit.
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0: 586, 289. Did you want them diverted onto Fenning? Or where did you want them when I'm on the west side?
1: So just westbound on 94, just under the bridge or just west of the bridge, there's oil slicks in the left two lanes. So if you just want to move people over as right as far as possible.
0: Okay, 2-4.

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0: First Street's in the Minnesota Avenue, Domino's, that general area, no general direction, just kind of all over the place. Mail party running in and out of traffic, acting like he's fighting an invisible person. Black Somali male, pants and a dirty shirt is all the description I could give.
1: 223, 10-4. 104, 10-4. Twenty-four. I'll have that way as well.
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0: Have we converted a 25 to Chelsea yet, or has that changed?
2: Oh, it's clear. The last car is underneath 25 right now.
0: I advise Burtis just to go around the cones and stuff. They got a crew coming from St. Cloud with all their equipment.
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1: 707.
0: It'll be Mohammed Kama.
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1: 707.

0: Wilmer Fire, Candia County Rescue Squad, respond to the intersection of Highway 71 and 13th Avenue Northeast near the old Diamante Club for a 1052 vehicle versus light pole. Use Candy 5, time of page 709.
1: Highway 71 at 13th Avenue North, NPI.
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0: 222. 22. We're just getting one car involved. 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
0: Time for 7-11.

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1: Yeah, fine.
2: KJ County Rescue Squad from law enforcement on scene. You can cancel the crash to Highway 71 and 13th Avenue Northeast. Again, rescue, you can cancel. 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
0: Party's requesting city line for a private toll. We also want to let the street department know. Is pole number 48, if they need that for anything, and it's down in the middle of the road.
1: Yeah, for just a light pole.
0: 10-4, yeah, it's the vehicle and the pole are in the northbound lane.
1: Can we advise utilities?

0: 304, I'm not sure what you still have coming for resources, but we can cancel fire, cancel rescue.
1: Copy.
0: And you can also cancel ambulance.
1: 10-4.
2: 2445, the number.
1: 25.
2: Robert, 198-181-502-518.
1: 10-4, is that driver?

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1: 10-4, city line's been on scene for maybe 4 or 5 minutes.
0: 10-4.

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0: Am I meeting you on the road, or am I meeting you at the shop, or what's the plan here?
1: Meet somewhere by County 3. We ended just to the south of County 3, heading northbound.

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Can you get a hold of Ray Tony? Do you think you could possibly send a deputy or two over to the ramp here in Chelsea? They're having traffic issues up there from all this stuff.

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0: Do you have any big rigs on scene? Only the cleanup crew was coming from St. Cloud.
2: We have two big rigs on scene already. They're just coordinating, waiting on the cleanup crew to have to move things first.
0: 10-4. I have the left lane ready for them when they show up.

0: harvested units that can clear for what's now a separated physical domestic?
1: 223.
0: Victim's at 323 Becker Avenue Southeast. She was hit by a vehicle that her son was driving. The vehicle was last seen westbound on Becker Avenue. Tom Frank Victor 251. It's a 2020 orange Nissan Versa. Male driver Noah Rodriguez, possibly under the influence of something. Evidently, he was hallucinating that there was additional people in the residence. She's denying need for an ambulance, but it sounds like she was run over by the vehicle or partially run over by the vehicle.
1: 727.

0: St. Cloud, 2670 cars, information on a driving complaint eastbound on Highway 10 for mile marker 209 for a dark-colored Chevy pickup truck, plate given Charles Edward 29. Vehicle is traveling at a high rate of speed and swerving in and out of traffic. Again, eastbound on Highway 10 for mile marker 209, information at 730.
1: At the orange Nissan here, parked just a couple houses to the west. I'm going to clear that first.
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1: Yeah.

0: 04 to 401. I'll give him a call. I'm back on the main.
1: Bernas is coming down 94. Their dispatcher is wondering where their crew can meet you so you can walk them in.
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1: Go ahead.
0: 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Can you tell us where the last of the cars are?
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1: Wright County 7110 to St. Cloud. We have a plan up here going now. We should be getting people off the highway here pretty quick.
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0: Do you and your partner need an ICR for this?
2: 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It starts at 10844 Indian Beach Road at Anderson Movers.
0: Okay, I got the permit right in front of me. I'll make the event.
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0: 3/2/23, 47, name, date of birth.
1: Go ahead.
0: Last name, De Leon, David Edward Lincoln, Edward Ocean Nora. First name, Ariel, Adam Robert, Ida Edward Lincoln. Middle name, Marie, common spelling, date of birth, 2008-02-25. I got a second, 45, my name, date of birth, when you're ready.
1: Go ahead.
0: Last name, Kellen, King Edward Lincoln, Lincoln Edward Nora. First name, Jaden, John Adam Yellow, David Edward Nora. Middle name, Albrecht, Adam Lincoln, Boy Robert Edward Tom. Maybe a second time, we don't know. Date of birth, 2008-08-04.
1: 744.

0: 3-23. Ariel comes back down on file, and Jaden is valid instruction permit. They're both clear.
1: Ten four. Add Jaden as just mentioned for now.

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1: Is aerial and local?
2: She is. We have a handful of contacts with her, just no Olin.
1: 10-4 at her, too.
2: 10-4.
0: Where cars are being diverted to the exit ramp, we can move one of the last two or three Jersey barriers so that instead of having to exit, they're able to continue on 94. Can't tell if that's a feasible plan from up here or not, or if there's some regulation that prevents it.
3: We're just getting the cleanup crew on scene, and I'll work on that.
1: Copy. 401-03, kind of copy part of that. Shapers is coming back. We are going to move some Jersey walls, but if the interstate's open, we don't need that stuff moved until later.
3: I'm just bringing Vertus up to you now. We'll make a plan.

I'm just looking at the traffic offflow from 94 to Chelsea back to 94. If that's going to remain, it would just be helpful to get some signs when we have a chance.

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2: 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So these floor to ceiling, 106 19th Avenue, 19th Street Northwest, Zone 5, main doors.
0: Okay, master for it.
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0: before the alarm company received a handful of additional trips and they have no key holders.
1: 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You can show me out.
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0: 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That's 44 just had the ICRB tonight.
1: 52. Copy 7 through 0.

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0: We seen anything else spinning?
1: My partner's taking a suspicious call at the 1600 block of the 9th Street Southwest.
0: Hey, where are you going to send me?
1: The white female with red hair, wearing all black clothes, is slim, said she's looking for her mother, who's looking through windows and going through yards.
2: Patrol on Candy 2. 5 minutes out, one adult male, staying on local charges.

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1: The vehicle was last seen northbound, described as a black SUV, something similar to a Chevy Equinox, no plate info. White female, red hair, all black clothing. Sounds like she did steal a camera from the caller, so if you could see the caller at 1613 8th Street Southwest as well. $7.57.

0: 314.
1: 3104.
0: Do you have this all under one ICR for the suspicious and the theft, or did you do two separate ones?
1: It's currently under one ICR now.
0: Tempor, if you just want to make it a theft with that 613 address, and I'll be able to.
1: Tempor, at 8 o'clock, and then I'll also link them as well.
0: You can stay one ICR, but just label it as a theft, and then make the address the actual address of the theft list, please.
2: P23 out of jail.
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0: I'm gonna have issues with that white SUV.
1: To my right? No, if we're turning left here, it should be fine. She's just filming.

0: Atwater Ambulance, Kandy, Ohio, first responders are needed at 157 6th Street North, 157 6th Street North, for an elderly female that has fallen in her house, possible broken ankle. Time now at 8:06.
1: Five.
2: Five.
1: Hey, do you want to start on the north or south end?
2: Can come just to the south of County Road 3, and then we'll head north.
1: 10-4, we'll meet you down there.
3: I'll be 10-8. Is there anything pending?
4: Not at the moment.
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2: 2603-401. The first dumpsters are arriving. 2603 Wright County units on 25. Let the second set of Tommy Kramer dumpsters through the barricades out onto the freeway, please.
1: Right up at the front desk. Thank you. Clear 4.
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0: No rush by any means, but at some point in your travels today, would you be able to come to this address that I'm at some point, 1630 9th Street Southwest? A female had one of her cameras stolen, but she's got a bunch of video from the other ones. She's not able to airdrop or send it to me anyway. Would you be able to assist her in getting a copy of that for me at some point?
1: 10-4, are you still on scene?
0: Just getting ready to clear, but yeah, I'm still here.
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0: 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Got Edward at Helmet Base, 8, is out of service for no crew today. I'm tracking an NPR event for you guys today over in Glencoe, looks around about 5 o'clock. In the comp center, you've got Amber, Miami, and Jordan, OCC's River, and Stacy. You guys have a good day.
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1: To be advised, I don't know if you know, we've already been around, but our computer is down. I have to re-log back in.
0: Okay, that. Continue on the call for now. Do you need the address?
1: Negative, we got it.

0: Dan, I called.
1: Hey, Trayden.
0: Can we have DOT set up temporary detour signs? It'll be from

0: of this call.
1: Six on the 70 as well. Yes, we are.
0: Just talked to DOT, they stated that there are permanent signs out to show the detour, and that those are all the signs they have.
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0: I'll be out at the theft on 9th Street Southwest. 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

0: 2150, is the medic on board with you?
1: Yes, we have a medic on board.
0: 10-4.
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1: 10-4.

Cal 2630, Chrysler Motors. This is Highway 59, mile marker 57, just north of Milan. Report of an oversized load. They need assistance getting turned back around on the highway. Please record.

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0: 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I have 2 hours, 10 minutes of fuel. Load approved.
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1: 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They couldn't decide who wanted to do ground, so I said you guys would just start hailing and somebody will respond over at SPAC 1.
0: 12 copies.

0: 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One hospital going to Bethesda.
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1: 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I think they understood what I was telling them to do.

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1: Yeah, that one didn't quite understand.
0: Yeah, I try my best, but I think he'll figure it out.

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0: 3104. I have a member from the VFW on the phone wanting to speak with someone in regards to firing blanks at the Assemblies of God Church. Can I transfer him over to you?
1: 10-4.
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0: give me the turn, I'll keep heading west then.
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0: All right, I'm past 135th.
1: Yeah, we're

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0: At Christian Reformed Church, Rock of Life, 1708 8th Street, Southwest, coming as panic alarm as janitor's sob.
1: When you get to destination or however you want to do it, just make sure you pull the patient's ID out. It was taken care of. Thank you. It's 9:15.
2: Everything's in the horizon. They're not too far behind me and moving.

0: Copy. They just reached Candy Paul Ritter, going under the lines right now. I'll push forward a bit.
1: Copy. Candy Paul is at 105th as well.
0: Over.
2: He has one fob, and there's also a janitor that has a second one. We're not sure where that second fob is at with that janitor. We're rechecking the building.
3: 10-4.

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0: Robert and Victor Edward, 312.
1: On a red Chevy Equinox to Barbara Thomas, Leinstra, out of Wilmer.
0: The vehicle and Barb, the vehicle, that's the gender. We just tried calling her cell phone, no answer. Staff here is leaving a message.
1: Jennifer?
2: Is there a city unit 1019 or close that can talk to a party in the lobby about some possible identity theft?
3: 3223, I can.
2: 3223, 921.

0: looks like they're still back at that first intersection with the first group of candy power.
1: Ten four. If you have that intersection, I'm just gonna just hit up the 90th and I'll just lock everything down there.
0: Yeah, I'm not sure if they're moving or not. I'm kind of far ahead of them. It looks like they're still back at that first intersection, so it might be just a little bit.
1: That's fine. At least it's all taken care of up to here.
0: Denver.

0: 314.
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0: We were able to get all the barbs. Sounds like it was an inadvertent push, and then they weren't able to cancel it in time. So everything's 10-2. Units will be 10-8.
1: 10-4, 9-26.

0: to see him yet.
1: They just got to 105th Street with Candy Power, and I'm moving up to 90th.

0: Hey, Counselor, Lifeline 4, ready to pick up 2 on board, 2 hours field, heading over to the Eastbank. Should be about 6 minutes, low risk, approved OCC.
1: Lifeline 4, lifting over to Eastbank to pick up the crew, 2 souls, 2 hours of field, 6 minutes over, load approved. I just confirming you'll be going to Wyoming Hospital to cannulate the patient. My apologies, this is not a scene landing.
0: We're going to go to East Bank. We'll pick up the crew, and then we'll go to Wyoming.
1: Good reason, Flight

0: possible to hit that intersection?
1: Yep, just letting you know, we're just approaching this next one.
0: Alright, I will start moving.
1: I think Candy Power said they have two more lines to do.

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0: 29, check on Nicholas D. Catalino.
1: Yeah.

0: 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We just reached Candy Power again on top of the hill here.
1: I have not talked to this Prius or whatever this thing is behind me. He's been moving along with this, so he must be a part owner or something.
0: I'll talk to him. It looks like he's moving

0: Johnson, 1-4, land is rear. You think?
1: Copy 4 Donut, East Bank 938.

0: 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This is the insurance car, Green Kia.
1: Copy, I was just about to call you and ask, are they coming up or what do they need?
0: 10-4, he'll be pulling off the right and taking photos.

0: I'm sitting there looking for order. Ready to pick up? From East Bank, we have 4 on board. Hour 50 on the fuel. Head over to Wyoming, should only be about 10 minutes. Doris.
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0: have a string of about 7 cars coming your way. 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
1: On 4, go ahead.
0: Just let me know if I'm able to let her go back to the cities.
1: Yeah, I don't think I should need anything else from her. I gave the complainant a phone call, kind of gave her a brief version of what's going on. I'm going to run back over there now. I'll bring her back to the camera, and then we'll make a determination at that point if we're going to look into any further.
0: Jeff, I'll let her go then. 4 clear.

0: Grayley, your Opticom, I think, is hitting up here.
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2: Six-30 cars free, structure fire, ditch fire, westbound Highway 23, County Road 82, just north of Rockville on the northwest side for a fire in the ditch. Fire is en route.

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1: What?
0: You're good. I'm with all time my squad. And just want to check to make sure Kenny 7 was working affordable.
1: 10-4. We're just trying to get through this intersection here.
0: Got it.

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0: When I get through this intersection, I'll just drive down the sidewalk to get through here.
1: Copy.

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0: I'm going to be back out at 16, 13, 9th Street Southwest follow-up.
1: 10-4.

0: Copy, Candy 7. Should I see if there's a Wilmer car available to park down further on Lakeland? Looks pretty narrow once we get up there.
1: That would be great. This is, the other one is just as tall here.
0: I'll switch the main real quick. Is there a Wilmer car or a CSO that could assist on Lakeland Drive with this house move? We're taking up most of the roads, kind of causing a little bit of a traffic issue. Speak more lights.
2: 3250, 10-4.
0: We're by Lakeland Elementary right now. I was trying to get through Lakeland and Wilmer Ave.
1: 3255, I can head that way as well.
2: 10-4.
3: Do you have a call for me?
2: It looks like I accidentally assigned you to the call. I'll take you off. Let's see, you're going to go help with the house move.
3: 10-4.
4: Is that grass fire on 94 a separate event that we should go to?

0: 3239. 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
1: Thirty-three, thirty-four to 3250 and 55 on Lost 4. 254 on 4.
2: It's myself and 55
3: coming.
2: What'd you need? Copy. We're in Lakeland right now. We're just moving slowly past elementary school. Our final destination, we're turning on the Trot Ave and 14th Street, I believe, in that area. So if you guys could specifically be near Trot Ave, that'd be a very tight turn.
1: 10-4.

0: you want to stay at this intersection, I'll push up a little bit. Might let this semi and this SUV know.
1: 10-4.
2: I'm lap 3.
0: Go ahead.
3: Going 3-3-4 or 3-3-3-4?
2: 3-34 on lap 3. Did you want me to block the southbound lanes here just in front of Trot?
0: We have to clear a few power lines first, so it's going to be a couple minutes. But if you could park on Trot just a block east, just so cars can't turn south onto Lakeland.
2: 10-4.
4: 3255, I can do that, 3254.

0: I got trap blocked.
1: Copy. There's a CSO on trot as well. I'll back up a bit for traffic that's sneaking out of the intersections.

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1: Denver, are they aware that we're on Candy 7, I guess, and let them know?
0: I will let them know.
1: Got it.

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1: me. Copy. 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

0: 34. 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
0: Robert, X-ray, Sam, 888. Looking for a phone number, if for the RO, if we have one.
1: Stand by.

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1: 444-4812 and 444-8427 are the most recent.
0: Did the schedule on the first one disconnected?
1: 444-4812 and the last four on the second one are 8427.

0: 就有点难上课。
1: 可以呢。
0: DOT will be opening up the eastbound lanes and the left lane. The right lane will remain shut down, and the exit to County Road 18 will be shut as well.

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1: 34, go ahead.
0: They've got my intersection about clear. 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
1: I think we're good. Our final destination is on Shot Ave, just a couple blocks away. So I think we got it from here. Thank you very much.
0: And four.

0: 34 to the CSOs on Trotta Ave at 14th.
1: Go ahead.
0: If you guys can just stay there for a little bit until this host gets in position, that'd be greatly appreciated. Thank you.
1: Definitely.

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0: with my team, we're going to lift off the FedEx Minneapolis kids. Got 4 souls on board at about 1 hour and 50 minutes of fuel.
1: Coming up in 10 lifting at this time. 4 souls, 1:15 on the fuel, over to Westchester, St. Mary's, 1:15.

0: It's okay.
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0: I created a theft ICR. 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

0: Moving 10, pilot from Hum.
1: The step pilot, go ahead.
0: 10 pilot, your helipad at Rochester, St. Mary's should be secured. Please be advised there's still that crane up east of the helipad.
1: Okay, appreciate it. Crane up east of the helipad. Hopefully the helipad will be secure when we get there. I think that's thanks.

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1: Go for OCC.
0: Hey, got a quick question. Do you know, is there a frequency that we should be talking to St. Mary's on when we land there in Rochester?
1: Let's see here. In the notes, I see a mention of 130.75. Sorry, 0.075. But I'll have to double check that. Stand by.
0: Bye.

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1: J3-35. 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

0: That might work.
1: Hey, or if you've just heard, Ken, do you know, is there a frequency to get into St. Mary's at Rochester?
0: Yeah, it should be programmed. I don't know the channel, but it should be on the First Bank. I'm pretty sure. Standby.
1: Yeah, I didn't know if there was a VHF frequency that was supposed to let them know that we're coming in. I've never called them before.

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1: Lifeline 4, this is Tom. Go ahead.
0: I didn't hear you guys respond when we picked up 11:30, 5 on board, 1:30 on fuel, and East Tank 10 minutes.
1: Copy 4, I did copy you listed at 11:30, 5 souls, 1:30, 10 minutes. Over to the East Bank, your helipad should be secured.

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1: Ten pilot, I did confirm with Mayo. They would like you to reach out to them on the radio frequency. I have it once you're ready.
0: Just four, turn this.
1: 130.075.
0: 130.075. Thanks, appreciate it.
1: You're welcome, and they would like you to reach out to them once you're showing 10 minutes out.
0: Okay, we'll call them 10 minutes out. Thanks.

0: Wilmer Cruz, have a routine out of the Century Care Wilmer Clinic, 101 Wilmer Avenue Southwest, second floor, room 5, going to Rice ER for low hemoglobin.
1: 7213.
0: 1139.
2: 239, I'll have that one as well.
0: Tampa.
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0: You can open it up.
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0: Wilmer Cruz 4A, call in Wilmer at 2529 7th Avenue Southeast for back pain.
1: Oh. 72-12-1150.
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0: I got a 7230 vehicle logged in here, just checking on some tracking issues with this truck. They're out of service.
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0: You can have 7.
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2: Three, 1-4, pair 4 sets.
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0: 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Be out at the Buffalo PD with Human Services. And if you could attach Tasha and Thomas Dahl, both should be enough.

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0: You have seven.
1: Yeah, that's Rochester. St. Mary's to Rochester Airport. I've got two souls on board and an hour and 2 minutes to go.
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0: Lake 1201.
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0: St. Cloud 2640 Carteret 1050 hit and run eastbound 94 mile marker 120. The victim vehicle is a gold Subaru Outback. They're actually chasing the run vehicle. Going to be eastbound 94 from the 120. It was a semi that struck the vehicle.
1: 330.

0: 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My partner's still gathering info. The run vehicle semi, he's stating it has a tiger on the truck, on the semi. Unknown 28.
1: 10-4.

0: hopefully going to be in the area here shortly. So keep an eye out.
1: We're still eastbound on 94, coming up to 395th Street, west of Melrose.
0: Important.

0: Overstay.
1: I'll request an assist on that crash. You know, the location.
0: They were eastbound 94, just going up the County Road 13. We did disconnect. We advise them not to follow any longer.
1: Clear work. That's what I do. I'm out of position then.
0: Copy.

0: the 330, that can, that 1050 hit and run can be a 1021 to the RP.
1: 10-4.

0: Come Center, I think 10, we're to lift off. Two souls on board from the Rochester airport, heading back to St. Mary's, Rochester. And I've got about an hour and 50 minutes to go.
1: Copy, Tag, I direct 82 souls to this on the view headed back to Rochester, St. Mary's. Your helipad should be secured at 1232.
2: Attack 600 cars and 754. On a traffic complaint, northbound County Road 16 from Highway 4. Black Ford pickup. On safe passing, my color was going southbound, had to take the fog over 80 miles per hour. Again, going northbound on County Road 16 from Highway 4.
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4: Seven five four. I copied. I'm tied up with something. I'm not gonna head out there.
2: Copy. SL 33.

0: Comm Center, Wavelength 4. Ready to pick up from the University of Houston. Two on board, hour 20 on fuel. Heading home. Should be about 6-7 minutes. Floors.
1: Copy 4 picking up, headed back to base controls, 120 on the fuel, 12:45.
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1: Heading westbound towards St. John's. What do you want me to look for?
0: Currently, the info is limited for the suspect vehicle, but we'll try to get some more here for you.
1: 10-4, I'll keep an eye out.

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1: Yeah, Dan.
0: Hey, are you going to be able to have the T-50 empty tonight or not?
1: We sure could.
0: Copy. Yeah, I think I'm going to Ryan hook up the that New Holland mower, and then we'll load that thing up and get that back to Litchfield here probably tomorrow.

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1: Copy.
0: We can get the RP to exit if you like.
1: Still following?
0: Yes, but not in sight, to my knowledge.
1: 10-4.

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1: Lifelink 6, go for OCC.
0: Lifelink 6, looking at my risk assessment, still yellow, wondering if there's anything I need to tweak on that.
1: Lifelink 6, I did not see an RA come in on my side. I did notice just a few minutes ago that we had that persistent error where it replaces it with your email here. I did change that. Let me take a look and give me a little touch.
0: Copy. Let me know if you need me to resend it.
1: If you could, I just looked at the weight and balance. It came through with just the pilot, 430 on the fuel, but it still shows a Lifelink 2 standard medical.
0: And this is the last part of transmission. Yeah, that should be correct. One pilot, 430 on the fuel. That should be all that's on the weight balance.
1: Except that, showing in the equipment package, Lifelink 2 standard medical, I don't know if you changed anything in there. As far as the risk assessment portion, it doesn't look like anything came through in the dynamic, although the static risk is filled out. Was there anything that needed to be filled out on the dynamic parameters?
0: Nope, there's nothing I needed to add, so that's why it's just showing the static portion. There's no additional items to check for the risk assessment.
1: Copy that. In that case, we are looking pretty good just for your information, though. Highest obstacle value, unpopulated of 1860. However, looking at the map, it looks like highest obstacle value may be 2146. That system's been a little glitchy lately, but I will put that in here and get you signed off. Give me just a second.
0: Sounds good. Thank you.

0: pipeline 2, or apologies, pipeline 6, you are approved.
1: Formula 6 is approved. Thank you.

0: Skyline Link 6 from Brainerd back to Hibbing. Got one soul, 2 hours of fuel. Risk is loan approved. About 40 minutes in route.
1: Six headed back to follow 2 hours in the field. Risk is loan approved. 40 in route at 1305.
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0: Okay, I think Chandler to lift off the pad at St. Mary's Rochester. We have flight. Flight school's on blue, and we're taking an hour and 15 minutes of fuel.
1: I'm looking at the time 5, so the fuel height is Minneapolis, so 13, right?

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0: Over at Family Dollar, 608 Litchfield Avenue Southwest, there's a female party there harassing customers. She's a white female, strawberry blonde hair, green shirt, black pants, sitting by the back door.
1: I'll take 224 stop.

0: received a call about a dog crying daily, and it sounds like the dog is crying now on 11th Street North between Evergreen Avenue and Maple Avenue West, possibly coming from inside the garage. I added a possible registered owner for the caller.
1: 10-4, I'm actually heading off duty. I've got a medical appointment. You can hang on to that for the 2 o'clock car, please. You can mark me off duty.

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1: Yep, Minneapolis Kids or Minneapolis Children's.
0: Comp copy, sounds like security thought you guys were going to St. Paul Children's.
1: Confirmed it with the nurses, we're going to Minneapolis.
0: Copy, thank you.

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0: I'm out of the Family Dollar. Can you check local for Lorraine Moreno?
1: Standby.

0: Teresa McCarthy. 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
0: 239, I've got a 45 by name to ask her. Last name is Moreno, Robert Oscar, Mike Edward Oscar, first name Lorraine, Lincoln Oscar, Robert Adam, Ida Nora Edward, and you got 1982-05-24 for the DOB. Also, can you mark her as trespassing here for 1 year?
1: 10-4.

0: Gotta check these out real quick, Brandon.
1: What was that?
0: I'm just gonna check these locates out real quick.
1: 10-4. 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

0: 704 to fetch.
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0: I'll be leaving the hospital for a short time. Stacy is on a hold currently. She is requesting that I return to her residence and grab some property. I'll be en route to her residence.
1: Yeah, 600 car for a child welfare check.
2: 602.
1: 602, receive a call from a passerby, Highway 19 eastbound for Morphin. A small, possibly 10-year-old boy, walking, wearing out black, no water, appeared sweaty and red about 5 minutes ago.
2: So to copy.
3: Sure, Andrew. Control of that. Sounds like a juvenile walking on 19 east from Morton. Is that correct?
1: 10-4, I'm with your dispatchers now.
3: 10-4. I am probably about a mile away.
1: Copy. It sounded like he was about 3 or 4 miles outside of Morton, heading towards Franklin.
3: 10-4, advice. Just coming through Morton.
1: 10-4.

0: 4-6 Charango.
1: Four six three.
0: Oh yeah, with them 19-645. London for Virginia, three souls, 2 hours, 10 minutes of gas, health approved, and about 25, 30 minutes to Virginia.
1: 7, you're off of three souls, 2 tunnels, fuel, health approved, 25 to 30, there at 1336.

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0: 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At 9497 123rd Avenue Southeast, and they believe they maybe found some remains. They'd like somebody to come down there.
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0: 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Either 341 or 357 are going to hit the owner's system.
1: 10-4.

0: Hi, Fengchan. 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So do you by chance have your time?
1: Yeah, we took off, we'll say 12 minutes ago.
0: Copy, listen, about 12 minutes ago. 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

0: Ground Center 11-10, I'm assured at the rush pad. Nothing to debrief or anything went well, and sorry if I didn't make your call coming off Minneapolis.
1: Okay, so that copy, you back at the still debrief on our end or OCC's end. That's all right. Just making sure you guys are safe. Welcome back on the pad. Thanks for your help today. 1427.

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0: 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They're loading up, so hopefully they should be gone by the time you're there.

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0: Stern's calling you at 1015, one adult male. 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
1: Sure.
0: Would you be able to step out in the lobby and talk to a party quick?
1: Yep, never.
0: Thank you for keeping

0: 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Three, two, 23.
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2: So put your foot meter on miles when you're coming back south. At like, so start where we ended, you know, put your with your foot meter. And then 154 is right on the top of that last hill we did. So it'd be like 154.5 or something, what we did up to.
0: 10-4. And I just got to figure out where we ended yesterday, because Tom should have it in the TAMs already about where you guys left off last week.
2: It's written on a piece of paper there in that notebook right in the, on the center console. He never got it in. I took him in early. He left at 4, so he never entered it.

0: And it has not got any smoother, the road surface itself. It is rougher than heck in this truck.
1: International.

0: warmer too.
1: Two, were you looking for somebody on the patch or on the air patch?
0: Just one of you lifts, guys. I did talk to signs. I don't know unless you guys got it, but there's a sign missing. The sign missing at the pork chop at County 34 and Highway 24. Just the sign part was missing. I don't. You guys didn't happen to have it over at the shop, did you?
1: I don't know of anything there that was picked up, but maybe Tanner or the county guys know too. I don't know. We can find out later today.
0: Copy. Yeah, the Telstars there are standing. It's up right like it's supposed to be. It's just the sign. I didn't see it laying in the ditch anywhere. I let Tracy know. He was going to look on Google Earth and see what if it's a 9-button or divided highway or what. It's on the free right.
1: Yeah, we got to the end of our 3-mile set, Dan, and we came back and did what we could, and we called her.
0: Yeah, and just to let you know, tomorrow night, when we get done with that truck, then we'll probably switch to the Wilmer one when it gets back here tomorrow night. Then we'll switch to the Wilmer sub-air truck, the 123 from Wilmer.
1: Oh, is this a Wilmer truck too, or is this Hutch?
0: That's a Hutch truck, so yeah, if you guys got anything in there tomorrow, get it out, and then we're going to switch back to ours, because ours is done being CVI'd.
1: Yeah, 10-4, I think it's pretty clear.

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On a driving complaint westbound 94 for mile marker 121, report of a blue sedan 28 of Henry Boy Edward 685 crossing Center of Bob consistently. Westbound 94 for the 121 information at 1500.

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1: 3.
0: Does have a good afternoon.
1: Yeah, sure. Thank you. Have a good day.

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1: 1505.
2: Much rock did you use? I'm putting in the Sirius 2 in the rock.
0: John, you can look at the rock, but we use about 100 gallons of oil.
2: Copy that.
3: Probably about 5 tons of rock.

0: there were some pretty big potholes we found.
1: Copy that. And then I got a purchase order for two more loads of FHU. I was going to do one to each shop, so.
0: Yeah, I don't know that we've taken anything out of Litchfield yet of them two loads you brought to begin with.
1: Yeah, just let me know. Otherwise, I'll probably take them both here unless you guys got room for another panel load that's around 10, 11 ton.

0: Tanner or Logan, you got a copy? I just turned off Highway 12 on the 24, right by Dairy Queen, and on the right-hand shoulder, south side of the road, there's some kind of a, looks like either a pry bar or a handle of some sort laying there. Do you want to pick that up?
1: Yeah, we can.

0: for 1050?
1: Go ahead.
0: In the 700 block of 17th Street Southwest. So far, I think we've just talked to passerbys or witnesses, but they're reporting a two-vehicle crash.
2: Lit 7, the Wilmer 2.

0: Fulmer 2 with somebody calling for me.
1: Yeah, Litch 7 here. You said there was no sign on that Telus bar. Did they put something on there? Because the only sign I saw there was had a chevron on it now.
0: They might have. I let him know at dinner time, so he was going to check it out.
1: Turned at that intersection, and I saw there's a chevron sign on the northbound side.
0: Yep, they must have swung afternoon then.
2: Two,
0: go ahead.
2: This skid loader, you want this unloaded? Are we going to use it again or not?
0: Maybe leave it for right now. Some stuff is changing here in the last hour, so I gotta talk to Jed and see what we're gonna do.
2: Leave it hooked to the truck too.
0: Yeah, you could unless you hear different from me.
2: 10-4, I'll fuel the truck up and park it.

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1: Go ahead, Seven.
0: So if the sensor resolves an hour and 15 minutes of fuel oil for approved 5 minutes back to base.
1: You're headed home with three sold, hour 15 on fuel alpha approved, and 5 minutes and on at 15:17.

0: 314, I'm off the hold that crash.
1: 1518.
2: 24, I'll be home.
3: She's just from out of that crash as well.

0: 20th. John CM Union 611. Second one is King Union William 898. The driver of that Traverse is requesting an ambulance for some leg pain. She also had a maybe 2-3-year-old in the vehicle that she'd like to get checked out.
1: Routine around the Reds.
0: On the Reds, probably.
1: Copy.

0: St. Cloud 2610, cars for 1050 eastbound Highway 55 and 2nd Street South in Buffalo. The two vehicles that have pulled into the Target parking lot, Gold Ford F-150. There may be a second vehicle. That's unknown at this point.
1: 145 from Clearwater.
2: Code 3, Wilmer, Monongalia Avenue Southwest and 17th Street Southwest, okay.
3: Copy.
4: Yeah, driver of the Traverse is requesting city line for private tow. Pretty good front end damage, front passenger side tires down.
1: Sanford.
0: Southbound 169, mile marker 160, just south of Elk River. No answer on callback. We'll continue to try calling.
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2: still debrief for the flight on my end. Duluth did call and say somebody forgot their radio at the hospital.
3: Copy.
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5: And 5th Street Southeast. Report of a dark green or gray, older model, Toyota or Honda car, last seen going westbound on 19th Avenue. Complaint is it almost ran into the caller, pulled out in front of him, and then it sped off. No injuries, no collision actually happened. Time now at
4: 15:25. 2:39, you can send that out to me.
5: Sure. Then time delay is like 5 to 8 minutes.
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0: 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Can you set both as drivers?
1: 10-4.

Club 2630 cars for 1050. Eastbound Highway 23, mile marker 215-215 for a BMW that went off the roadway and hit the barrier. No injuries reported.

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2: 30 cars information only on driving complaint. Eastbound 94 mile marker 165. Report of a straight truck that is tailgating different vehicles. Unknown 28. Sounds like it's been driving aggressively and tailgating. Just passing mile marker 167. Eastbound 94.
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0: Drove through the area, I didn't see vehicles. 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
0: Copy, 1532.
1: Disregard that last, we need to start a tow.
0: 10-4, starting a tow.

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0: 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Can you assign that call for me? I'll first respond until you get here.
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0: 2670 pressure stalled vehicle. Eastbound 94 mile marker 199 for stalled vehicle on the left shoulder. It is on camera.
1: 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In 4, they need help.
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2: Can I have your original phone call? 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
2: Address is 1209 Carolina, correct?
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1: I'll see.

0: for a BLS transfer out of Wilmer, PR room 5, going to St. Cloud, 112.
1: The second caller on the traffic complaint we received a bit ago, currently eastbound 94, mile marker 183, report of a straight truck. Semi-driver is calling back stating that the straight truck is driving aggressively and tailgating. He is following.
2: Six from 721. I think based on time, 7212 will be able to take that transfer. I'm just not quite sure where they're at here from the last one.
0: Seventy-two twelve.
2: Take a look at carrier before you sign anything to anybody.
0: Got it.

0: 672-12. We're just coming back from the Walmart PSA.
1: Copy.
2: And three, they're just going by mile marker 187. Come up to your location. The RP in the blue Magnum is actually directly in front of the straight truck.

0: there's someone 1019 or close that can assist the party turning themselves in on a warrant in the jail?
1: 3239.
0: 3239, 15 and 49. Where's your location?
2: I just left the office to do some follow-up on my case, but if you're off at 1600, I can take that for you, no problem.
1: Simple. 239, 223 volts. Come back, take that call for me.
0: 1550.

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0: a 72-1. That transfer of St. Cloud to, or Wilmer St. Cloud will have to go to 72-13 when they are clear from the call.
1: Copy that. Thank you. 13-51.

0: streets. 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And is he in the front lobby of the jail or in pre-booking?
1: He is in the lobby down there.
0: 10-1.

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1: 1600 good day. City units info on a suspicious vehicle driving complaint. Last seen northbound on 5th Street southeast from 19th Avenue. Described as a black SUV. Was originally parked near the tanning salon. The caller from AutoZone could hear yelling and screaming and the doors of the vehicle slamming. It then left at a high rate of speed through the parking lot and was last seen northbound on 5th Street southeast. Black SUV, time now 1600.
2: For my shift at
1: 1600.
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1: 1601.
4: 289, same cloud, same traffic.
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0: Westbound 94 near the 155, there will be a pickup on the right shoulder waiting for a pallet driver.
1: 8-7-4.

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1: Yeah, burglary, ICR. I'm not sure if it is, but if you want to just start by giving Myron a phone call, either on the home or the mobile number, there's some information in the notes if you want to take a look at that. I believe all of this occurred yesterday or the day before.
0: Yep.
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2: Jeep with a 28 of Zebra, Paul David, 802, aggressively tailgating the RP, speeding, was yelling at the caller and making a shooting motion with his fingers. Westbound 94, coming into Monticello.
3: 393, I'll see if I can get turned around, but I'm in the construction.
2: Thank you.

Hey, Comstar 11-4, ready to pick up. We have four on board, four, and 2 hours of fuel. And over to Bell's Lane, that is about 30 minutes, 3-0. A little risk and improved OCC.

0: 3:30 Fan Club. Ten seven. Have a good night.
1: Oh, thank you. Good night.
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0: When you're clear from that burglary call, I've got a property exchange that the party's looking for a phone call on.
1: Ten four. You need a sign of 335, she can set it up.
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0: Thank you, 1615.

0: 324. 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
1: 10-4. Do you want an event started on that or hold off?
0: You can just reassign me to the original, as I can. Number 130.
1: Does it end with 492?
0: 10-4.
1: Copy, I'll get you reassigned.

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0: 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He just called to tell me that.
1: That's the 0512 number.
0: 10-4.
1: Again, it said it wasn't working. Maybe he's on the phone with you or something.
0: Yeah, I'm sure he was.
2: Okay, 1627.

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1: Go ahead.
0: Can you return a phone call to the party? She has questions about e-bikes.
1: That'll work.

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0: Last name is Garza. First name spelling is Edward Victor Adam Nora Ida Edward. 2010-0320.

0: Do the same last name as the complainant for this call, and then first name Ainsley, Adam, Ida, Nora, Sam, Lincoln, Edward, Yellow, born in 2014. I know there's two in local. The other one has the misspelling in the last name. But Phoenix address mentioned, and then I'll be headed over to 933 2nd Street Southeast.
1: Yeah.

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1: 1636.
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0: 26 incline. 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Have a good night.
1: Have a good night. 1645.

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It is non-emergent. There's an occupant on a pontoon who's out of gas on Sauk Lake.

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0: Over a quick trip on Highway 12, delayed shoplifting report from May 16th.
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2: P379 status.
3: Clear entering notes.
2: T53. 2630 cars for 1050 eastbound 8th Street and northbound 15, just south of the intersection. There is no blockage. It's going to be a green Saturn and a Ford SUV. No injuries.

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1: Go
0: ahead.
1: Are you with the registered owner of that vehicle?
0: Negative.
1: 10-4. He has the 29 out of Scott County.
0: That one.

0: 3224. I may be incorrect on that. And a couple of the other, the height and the weight are a little different.
1: Okay.

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1: 1658.

0: SC-379. Both vehicles from that 1050 eastbound 8th and 15 have left the parking lot. We do have somebody's info from the involved parties if you want to contact via phone, but they both left.
1: 10-4.
2: Two thirty-seven. 10-7. Have a good night.
0: 1700. Thank you. Have a good night.
2: 191 Sinclair. Same traffic.
3: 10-12. Same traffic.
4: 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Sinclair. Same traffic.
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5: 10-4.

0: cars for 1050 Highway 104 and Highway 9 just on the county line of Swift Kandy, Ojai for a two-vehicle crash. It is fully blocked and county has medical en route.
1: 17 copies east of Benson.

0: Sunburg Fire, Sunburg Ambulance, Canada County Rescue Squad, respond to the intersection of Highway 9 and the Candy Swift Lane Road or State Highway 104 for a personal injury crash. Highway 9, Highway 104, page 703.
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1: 10-4.

0: 6 hour from Sammy Toulon. But you're probably going to get a call from Sandy Iconi in just a minute here regarding a motor vehicle accident up by Stunberg. 7213 is going to hold off making patient contact so they can take that call.
1: Copy. 7212, I'll pull you off.
2: Yeah.
1: Got a second medical in Wilmer, 308 Trot Avenue Southeast. 7211 for that.
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0: 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You're up.
1: 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If Katie hasn't called us yet, do I call them or are you sure? Again?
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2: I just called Candy. They advise they do not need a Walmart crew for that one up at Sunbird.
3: Copy. Yeah, I was listening to traffic here, too. That's fine. Keep 7212 in Walmart, then.
2: Copy that. Thank you. 7211.

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1: 104, if we can get a truck at each location.
2: We will go first on the, with the Canada truck.
1: Taking the 550 and he is going to go on the westbound side. So can I get one more guy on the eastbound side or closest to Sunberg on 9, please?
3: We got three more down here. You want another truck or you want us to hold off?
0: Negative. Standby for now. I'm pretty sure we're not going to be needing any more resources that way.
3: 10-4, we'll stand by.
4: Ten seven TTD. Have a good night.
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0: Sunbird grass rake to Sunbird pumper, accident scene command. Got a copy?
1: Go ahead.
0: We will be set up to direct traffic south or north at the intersection of Swift County Road 95 or Munson Lake Park Road.

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0: Sounds like there might be a 1052 Sirius on Highway 25 in Gilman. Can you see if you can get information on that?
1: Confirm.

0: 2630, cars SV217, there is a 1050, Highway 25, County Road 3 and Gilman, no blockage, injuries from airbags. There's a deputy on scene.
1: Three seven, I copy. I can take it after this, but it'll be well.
0: Simple.

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2: Plus in Montegalia. Report of a female party in her 30s wearing a red dress, looking confused, walking back and forth from the street to the curb.
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1: At 1719. They had stated it was near a dental location.
0: Copy. I'll look around. I'm not familiar with the businesses here.
1: 10-4. Yeah, we did tell them to wait, but they may have left. I'm not entirely sure, but they were pulling in.

0: St. Cloud, 2670 Carter Street, 1050. Possible injuries, southbound 169 and 213th Avenue in Elk River. County does have medical en route.
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0: I'm down on this call on Big Candy. Can you add a 45 by number for me?
1: Go ahead.
0: King 841-192-015-513. That'll be property owner. Then I have a phone number for you too when you're ready.
1: Go ahead.
0: 320-894-6321.
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0: Sounds like it's a rollover and they got a 12-year-old ejected.
1: 1924.
2: On 393, copy the main. I'm working TZD yet for another half hour. Let me know what the situation is once you get there, if you need my assistance with anything.
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0: 10-4, can you come up to the accident scene with the rooms, please?
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0: 379 Fight Club. The party's already left and exchanged their end, so I'll be clear. Anything with that other crash? I'm about a half hour away.
1: 10-4.
2: 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Looks like Swift County's gonna take care of it along with state.
1: I would still like you to continue that crash. I did advise them how far out you are.

0: 3223.
1: I'm out at 716 15th Street Southwest with the suspect vehicle for my quick trip theft. Can you reassign me, please?
0: 10-4.

0: Mike Jerry, can you hear me, Mike Jerry?
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0: Doing okay up there?
1: Yeah. Is the road open? There's trucks coming from the east.
0: No, not yet. They are picking up vehicles at the moment.

0: the road is open going east, though. 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
1: Yes, you can send them down to the intersection, and we can direct them east towards Sunburg, yes.
0: 10-4.
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0: 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The 12-year-old is conscious and breathing.
1: 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Welcome 1736.
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1: Heavy. Over. 7212, I'll put you back on the discharge, please.
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0: 25.
1: Over. Is Connie still on scene with them?
0: Or if they are.
1: Over.
0: It's T393.
2: Run on 45 by number.
0: Go ahead.
2: P as in Paul, 756, 185, 155, 118.
0: Can you read that?
2: Are you going out on field zone?

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0: 3G23, could I get the case number?
1: Our case number is 5580.

0: Adrian Henry.
1: Go ahead.
0: 35 is going to be canceled. It's
1: 10-4. It looks like flight's going to be landing any minute now.

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0: Greg, you hear me down there? Yes, I can. Yeah. To the west, you can let him come. 10-4.
1: We got you down here too, on the west side.

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1: We are 5 and 9 back over.
0: 1948.

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1: Clear.
0: Are we good to clear?
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0: Aaron, you got a copy of Cumber?
1: Thunder.
0: Well, we got to take this 550 for a drive. We got to get the exhaust cleaned out of it.
1: 10-4.
0: It's beeping at us, so we're going to go for a quick drive.
1: 10-4.

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1: Yeah, go ahead and push it on your end. Mileage is 3055.
0: 3055, copy.

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1: And for 1756.
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2: This will be a Sirius, and we're going to have it recon. We'll hold the scene until 401 gets here.
0: 10-4. C-335, 1038.
1: Good.
0: King John, Victor, 311, County Road 8 in Arundel County Line.
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1: 17.
0: Clear the crash. I'll be en route to Rice Memorial in Wilmer.
1: 15.
0: And 17, St. Cloud. If you could just double check, make sure I have enough info for media web, please.
2: Copy the main.
3: Go ahead, I copy. I'll be in route shortly.
2: Is that calling you have a chance?

0: 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Thanks.
1: Thank you.
0: 1759.
1: Vehicle in a bright red Ford F-150 with a topper traveling in the left lane, crossing center and fog. Going to be an unknown 28. Eastbound Highway 10 on marker 169, information 1759.
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0: 10-7 TZD, 10-8 for the call out for the recon on 169.
1: Copy, 1800.
0: 401 unit, who was I supposed to call?
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1: Thirty two, 11, 10, 7.
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0: 30 cars for an investigation, non-crash. It's going to be the Avon rest area on the south side of 94. There's a black vehicle. RP is watching multiple males trying to pull a female physically out of a black car in the car area parking lot.
1: I say, quite a copy. Is there county in the units that can assist?
2: 429, I think. I could head that way after this.

0: Avon 6103 on the main. Is that eastbound or westbound?
1: Eastbound side.
0: Coming around.
2: It's going to be at Trotton and Southeast. It was called in by a party that lives about a block away. She didn't see it happen, just heard it, and we haven't gotten any other calls yet.
3: Three, 354, I'm on Lakeland Drive. I can drive over to that area.

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0: I'll be 10 sub.
1: St. Cloud to A103. It sounds like they just pulled out of that rest area. They're eastbound now on 94, back eastbound on 94 for the rest area. Maybe a black Chrysler does have its lights on with a temporary tag, possible dealer plate.
0: 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I'm just turning around and headed back eastbound.

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2: Code 2675 for 1049 westbound 94 mile marker 200 for male sitting on a bucket. There is a car about, a vehicle about 2 miles west of him on the shoulder. It's going to be westbound 94 at the 200.

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1: Caller 28 of Henry David Jones 784 crossing center fog center and fog line multiple times almost sideswiping other vehicles. Southbound Highway 23 from the 195 plate is similar to Henry David Jones 784 in full only at 1830.
2: 5 is 3 St. Cloud, just drove by me.
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0: 3, 354, 45, my name, date of birth.
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0: Last name, Charles Ocean Robert Ocean, Nora Adam. 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
1: Skipper. 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Pay fines. -29.
2: Temper. That'll be the other driver.
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0: 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What's Fire 93?
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0: with the pull-off on Glen Road in Cold Spring.

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1: 33333.
0: At the Green Lake boat access next to County Park 4, there's a black Toyota Tacoma, 28 Tom Charles Paul, 684. It's parked kind of up on the curb, blocking the boats and trailers coming through the curve in that landing, reported by the AIS inspectors.
2: Tower.
0: 1860.
3: We're on 3, checking staff.
1: T-225, 3-T-35, suspicious.
4: Go for it.
1: Hey, quick trip on 2nd Street, Southwest. Female party described as being 35 to 40, Hispanic female, bright red dress. Sounds like possibly Ruby Tello from dealings with before. She is agitated and paranoid acting in the store, and they want her removed.
4: Go copy.
1: 1817. Situation at the rest area?
3: Negative. I do not at this time. They were last seen pulling out of the rest area, traveling east on M-94. I have somebody at mile marker 163 watching for the vehicle, and Avon PD is aware.
1: Or back eastbound?
3: Correct, yes.
1: Denver. I'm at the 157 westbound. I haven't seen it coming from the metro.
3: 10-4, thank you.

Attention, this is unit 10 to locate driving complaint, possible drinking while driving. Highway 71 southbound near the Flags of Honor area right now. Attempt to locate on a gray Nissan Altima, no plate given. Complainant states it appeared that they were possibly drinking an alcoholic beverage while driving. Attempt to locate 1822.

Sam John Edward 349. I just, you don't need to attach it, it'll come back to you.

0: comes back to 2007 black Subaru to the same RO as the pickup.
1: Jaguar, do you see my message?
0: Yeah, about the phone number. Unfortunately, we do not have a phone number.
1: Okay,

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1: Go ahead.
0: Just took a report of a 82-year-old female with mild dementia, left for the bank from Independence Place here in Wilmer about 3 o'clock and has not returned home yet.
1: Deborah.

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0: 3109.
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0: The husband just called back. He talked to her by phone. She said she'd be home in about a half an hour. However, she did not say where she was or what was going on. It sounded maybe like she had left the house in a hurry in reference to a computer scam. So he'll call us back if that's the case.
1: Temper. Yeah, and I thought you put out the vehicle and pawn stuff for her as well.
0: Temper.

0: 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We're getting gas full. Advise when we do make it on scene.
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0: 2. 15 minutes out with an adult male on our warrant.
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1: Portable 15 responding.
0: Medic 33, portable 15 at 1839. 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

0: Ambulances, be advised, officers on the scene advise possible seizure. He is breathing at this time.
1: Medic 33, copy that.
0: 1840.
2: Medic 3 is down at the pump.
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4: 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We have 4 souls, 2 hours, 15 minutes, about 22 minutes in route.
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0: portable 23 to medic 33. 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
1: Four.
0: Yeah, I'm sure. I'm at 41 to make here. I can take a look at my notes.

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1: 3343.
0: Yeah, with a tractor trailer, Civic Center, business 71, or correction, 71.
1: 10-4.
0: Oh, you can 22. He must have figured out that the road was closed.
1: Ten four.

0: Kyle, hold on. Say that, Fargo, Tampa West.
1: Still read you down, say Fargo, Tampa West, and 1900.